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16: In Lethbridge, mainly sunny and 25 today. Tonight, clear and 8. Tomorrow, sunny and 31. Tomorrow night, clear and 13. On Saturday, sunny and 30.
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3: From the intricate songs they sing, the mimicking of sounds they make, to the dancing along to the beat and bobbing their heads to their favorite songs, birds are musical. They enjoy it. Birds have their own complex songs, which they rely on to communicate with one another, infatuate a mate with their talent, and sometimes imitate another bird species for an advantage. Studies done on birds reveal that their brains are affected in a similar way that ours are to music. Both bird songs and music elicit responses not only in brain regions associated directly with reward, but also with emotion. They can have preferences of the type of music they enjoy, with all of its varied sets of beats, harmonies, vocal arrangements, and other elements. This can invoke a behavior in the bird, which is also pretty relatable and recognizable to our own. In other studies, it was revealed that birds are hardwired to prefer specific frequency and tempo of music, but the one type of music most birds do not enjoy is electronic dance music. Experts suggest that birds are highly social creatures who enjoy music and are moved to dance and sing along the same way we are.
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11: 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They enjoy it. Birds have their own complex songs, which they rely on to communicate with one another, infatuate a mate with their talent, and sometimes imitate another bird species for an advantage. Studies done on birds reveal that their brains are affected in a similar way that ours are to music. Both bird songs and music elicit responses not only in brain regions associated directly with reward, but also with emotion. They can have preferences of the type of music they enjoy, with all of its varied sets of beats, harmonies, vocal arrangements, and other elements. 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Experts suggest that birds are highly social creatures who enjoy music and are moved to dance and sing along the same way we are.
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2: From the intricate songs they sing, the mimicking of sounds they make, to the dancing along to the beat and bobbing their heads to their favorite songs, birds are musical. They enjoy it. Birds have their own complex songs, which they rely on to communicate with one another, infatuate a mate with their talent, and sometimes imitate another bird species for an advantage. Studies done on birds reveal that their brains are affected in a similar way that ours are to music. Both bird songs and music elicit responses not only in brain regions associated directly with reward, but also with emotion. They can have preferences of the type of music they enjoy, with all of its varied sets of beats, harmonies, vocal arrangements, and other elements. This can invoke a behavior in the bird, which is also pretty relatable and recognizable to our own. In other studies, it was revealed that birds are hardwired to prefer specific frequency and tempo of music, but the one type of music most birds do not enjoy is electronic dance music. Experts suggest that birds are highly social creatures who enjoy music and are moved to dance and sing along the same way we are.
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1: Good morning. I'm Justin Goulet. Alberta's Extended Producer Responsibility Program will enter Phase 2 starting October 1st. This transition will extend residential curbside recycling service to several communities that were previously exempt from the program. The City of Lethbridge has been contracted by Circular Materials as the service provider for curbside recycling collection in 10 neighboring communities. These include Nobleford, Picture Butte, Colehurst, Monarch, Diamond City, Shaughnessy, Fairview, Deer Run Estates, and Mountain Meadows. Despite this change, the expansion of collections to regional customers will not impact households in Lethbridge. The Lethbridge Symphony Orchestra celebrates its 65th season in the fall with concerts covering classical to contemporary music at Southminster United Church. My Lethbridge Now's Stan Ashby has more.
2: LSO's new season begins October 5th with the full orchestra. One extra event this season is the live final round of the Young Artist Competition, set for September 20th at CASA. Lethbridge Symphony Association Executive Director Vicky Hegedis said, with the new season, there's plenty of ways to introduce kids to classical music.
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2: Check out our website for a link to find out more about LSO's new season. The first chamber orchestra concert is scheduled for November 7th. 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
1: And a man from Tabor is $100,000 richer. Vonnie Prejols won the prize off a Lotto Max ticket he bought at the 7-Eleven on 50th Avenue in Tabor. He says it feels surreal and plans to use his winnings to help pay for his son's post-secondary education. 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In sports, the Lethbridge Bulls are in the playoffs. The Bulls take on the Gulls in Sylvan Lake tonight for game one of their best of three first round series. Game two is at Spitz Stadium tomorrow, and if needed, game three will be back in Sylvan Lake on Sunday. And in the majors yesterday, the Blue Jays lost 3-2 to the Chicago Cubs. Toronto starts a weekend set against the Phillies this evening.
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1: weather. Sunshine for your Friday, still some smoky conditions in there at the high of 29. Tonight, low dropping to 12. Tomorrow, mostly sunny, high going up to 24. Then on Sunday, more sunshine with a high of 23.
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There's that harmonica. Making the song a million times better. Alanis Morissette, Hand in My Pocket, on your, if you didn't know it, Friday morning. You made it. Yay! I made it. It was only a two-day work week for me. And it feels weird. It feels weird when you come back on a Thursday. I should have taken the Thursday and Friday off. I mean, I love doing this, but it just feels weird. But it's also good. It's like a short week. It's 2 weekends and 2 weeks. I don't know. I don't even know what I'm saying. All I know is it's Friday. We'll talk about the weather. It's changed a lot since yesterday. I will say that. I don't like it. I don't like it when I give you the weather and then it changes like by 10 degrees for the weekend. Anyway, it's still nice. But just the temperatures drop. Here's Addicted to Love, one of the most iconic music videos in the 80s. Robert Palmer, who looks like Kenneth Branagh. That's what I think. Right here on 94.1.

0: it's Robert Palmer. Addicted to Love right here at 94.1. Coming to you live on your Friday morning from the Arctic Spa Studio, powered by Energy Smart Canada. If there ever needs to be a music biopic of Robert Palmer, Kenneth Branagh, there you go. There's Oscar bait for you. How you doing? It's Jordan 616. It's 9 degrees out currently right now. It will be a high of 29 today and sunny. Sunny all the way through the weekend, though it has changed a little bit, the weather. I was saying, hey, yesterday morning, it's going to be in the 30s, 30 this, 30 that. No, now Saturday is going to be 24. And then Sunday's 23. And then Monday, let's go way into the future. It's 23 again with a mix of sun and cloud. So the weather's completely changed for some reason. I don't know. Ask Environment Canada or a meteorologist. All I do is the Jordan walk into work weather report. All I can give you is my walk to work, which, by the way, was a little brisk today. I wasn't late, but my phone shut off and it was charged, which worries me. And I got to give a shout out to my cat, George. George, shout out, buddy. Can you hear me? He was meowing for like an hour and a half for me to wake up. Like, and I just ignored him. Like the apartment could have been on fire and I would have went, be quiet. I just would have, but eventually one of his meows and then he bit my toe and I woke up and it was like 40 minutes past when I'm supposed to wake up. So thank you, George, even though you wanted food. It's always food about George. I wouldn't be here if it wasn't for George, let me tell you.
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Melt with you. Modern English right here on 94.1. I was having my morning coffee, water cooler talk with my buddy Ryan Menny, who is over at the ranch. And he said he went to a show last night with his family, something local that we're sponsoring. And he really, really enjoyed it. And we're going to talk about that after the news. I really want to see it. I actually talked to the one of the performers and the choreographer of that show. And yeah, they let me know all about that. So that's a tease. That's what they call a tease in the business. But right now, before the news, it's Northern Pikes. They performed at Cornstalk last year. Nice guys. And they were awesome. Here's Teenland right here on 94.1.

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1: Good morning. I'm Justin Goulet. Crews will be doing some construction work in Lethbridge County starting on Monday. Work will start on the Kip Bridge over the CPKC rail track northwest of Colehurst. Officials say the maintenance is needed to extend the bridge's life cycle. The road will stay open, but will be reduced to a single lane. Make sure to watch for signs and workers, with the project expected to be done by mid to end of September. A new bird-watching guide has been unveiled in Lethbridge. Birding enthusiasts can check out the free Birds of the Lethbridge Waterways guide. It features 24 species that can be found in the city's wetlands, ponds, and river corridors. The guide is available for free and can be found at the Helen Schuller Nature Center, as well as the little free libraries around town. And on August 26th, the third annual Golden Hour Gathering of Golden Retrievers returns to the John Martin Recreational Area in Pavan Park. My Lethbridge Now, Stan Ashby, has more details.
2: August 26th is also International Dog Day. There will be a food truck, local pet-related businesses with treats, and a free photo booth. Heather Bruce from Aspire Photography says last year there were about 100 golden retrievers in the group photo, which was taken during the golden hour, or right before sunset.
3: The group photo is at 7:15 p.m., and that's when we gather everybody up and we take one big photo of all the golden retrievers.
2: Bruce adds people with other dog breeds are also welcome to join in on the festivities, which runs from 5 to 8. For Vista Radio, I'm Stan Ashby.
1: 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In sports, the Lethbridge Bulls are in the playoffs. The Bulls face the Gulls in Sylvan Lake tonight for Game 1 of their best-of-three first rounder. Game 2 is in Lethbridge at Spitz Stadium tomorrow, and if needed, Game 3 will be in Sylvan Lake on Sunday. And in the majors yesterday, the Blue Jays lost 3-2 to the Chicago Cubs. Toronto starts a weekend series with the Phillies this evening. CJOC. Sunshine for your Friday. Still some smoky conditions in there at the high of 29. Tonight, low dropping to 12. Tomorrow, mostly sunny, high going up to 24. Then on Sunday, more sunshine with a high of 23.
4: 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Hits of the 70s, 80s, and 90s. 94.1 CJOC.

0: So this hour on the show, we've played Motley Crue, Alanis Morissette, Robert Palmer, and now the Backstreet Boys. No other station can give you that mix, let me tell you, right here on ZJOC. How you doing? It's Jordan Friday. Just to remind you, you made it. Yay! Going to be a nice weekend, though not as hot as I said yesterday. Today's 29, but tomorrow and Sunday is 24 and 23. Both sunny, sunshine all the way through, sun run. I was talking to Ryan Menny at the water cooler, having our water cooler talk, as you do in an office setting. And he had mentioned that he went to a local show last night, a premiere. It was Millennium, which is perfect because the Backstreet Boys had an album called Millennium. I think they had a song called Millennium. They were like the pop band of the millennium. I'm a Backstreet Boys guy. I was never the big NSYNC guy. That's why I'm happy we play Backstreet Boys in the station. Okay, New West Theater, Millennium. It opened last night, okay? Ryan, first reviews, he said it was amazing. His family had the best time. We're supporting it here at CJOC. You get to relive the music, the last, the nostalgia of the late 90s and early 2000s. I wasn't born yet. What are you laughing about? That's my dad joke. So yeah, there's a lot of music. I actually talked to the choreographer, Dustin, and the performer, Jessica, from New West Theater's Millennium. And I have to get it out of them, like pride. I'm like, hey, what songs, what artists, what music are you guys going to be performing? And Jessica kind of told me.
1: We can't tell songs and we can't tell you everything to give it away, but we have a little Celine Dion. We have Christina Aguilera. You mentioned Backstreet Boys. There might be a tune or two.
0: You have to have a Backstreet Boys. Yeah. If you don't, people are going to walk out.
1: Exactly.
0: Yeah, you know, you got to have Backstreet Boys. So there's definitely going to be Backstreet Boys. You just heard it. So maybe I want it that way. I was actually going to play that song, but I chose Everybody. Maybe one of these days I'll play I Want It That Way. Listen, New West Theater's Millennium on right now, okay? It is a great show. If you want tickets, go right now to newwesttheater.com. It's going until August 22nd.
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0: Journey right here on 94.1 CJOC. Coming to you from the Arctic Spa Studio, still waiting for my hot tub. I'm hoping they install it when the weather gets a little cooler. This dude's show from the hot tub. The Jordan McCloskey Show hot tub show. Rolls off the tongue. Okay. First of all, I got to talk about the Blue Jays. And they pull me in and then they spit me back out. It's the worst this season with them. They should have won yesterday, went into extra innings, and they lost. And they were winning a few games in a row or a couple games, and then my gosh, I don't know. I don't know if they're gonna make the playoffs. I would love to be an optimist, but I just
1: Are you crying?
0: Oh yes.
1: Are you crying?
0: I am.
1: There's no crying. No crying in baseball.
0: Oh my gosh, that worked out better than I thought it was. I was like, I'm gonna fake cry and then Tom Hanks is gonna come in. Listen, you will not cry with the Lethbridge Bulls, because guess what? The game one of their West Division semifinals is tonight. Now, it's away. It's at Gold Stadium, Sylvan Lake, at 7:05 p.m. Why don't you go there? We'll go there in a bus to support them. It's a 3-game series. Saturday, which is tomorrow, going to be a lovely day for a baseball game. Imagine that. 24, get those amazing fries at Spit Stadium. The game two will be in Lethbridge at Spit Stadium. First pitch is at 7 p.m. And if necessary, game three will be at Gulf Stadium on Sunday. But we're going to sweep. Okay? It's going to be a 2-game sweep. So go Bulls go. And the Blue Jays.
1: Are you crying?
0: No.
1: Are you crying?
0: Okay, I am.
1: There's no crying. No crying in baseball.
0: Go Bulls, go.
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3: I'm Craig Lester, and this is Rural Roots Canada. Producers looking to get the best out of their precision ag equipment should keep an eye on research out of Olds College. The college has been collaborating with Alberta Grains on the on-farm precision experimentation research project. Smart Ag Applied Research Team project lead Daniel Steffner says they are evaluating the most economical seeding and nitrogen fertilizer rates for wheat and barley.
4: We're making use of farmers' existing precision ag equipment, so their seeders, potentially their sprayers and their combines, to be able to conduct on-farm research in a very simplified and efficient fashion.
3: Steffner says the goal and objective of the program is to get economic optimal rates.
4: Of course, there's a lot of research, which is great research, that pushes for the highest yield. In this case, it's looking at the most economical yield from your input prices, Sam.
3: The project is currently in its third year and includes 25 trials in Alberta and 5 in Saskatchewan. I'm Craig Lester, and this is Rural Roots Canada.
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1: Good morning. I'm Justin Goulet. Alberta's Extended Producer Responsibility Program will enter Phase 2 starting October 1st. This transition will extend residential curbside recycling service to several communities that were previously exempt from the program. The City of Lethbridge has been contracted by Circular Materials as the service provider for curbside recycling collection in 10 neighboring communities. These include Nobleford, Picture Butte, Colehurst, Monarch, Diamond City, Shaughnessy, Fairview, Deer Run Estates, and Mountain Meadows. Despite this change, the expansion of collections to regional customers will not impact households in Lethbridge. The Lethbridge Symphony Orchestra celebrates its 65th season in the fall with concerts covering classical to contemporary music at Southminster United Church. My Lethbridge Now's Stan Ashby has more.
2: LSO's new season begins October 5th with the full orchestra. One extra event this season is the live final round of the Young Artist Competition, set for September 20th at CASA. Lethbridge Symphony Association Executive Director Vicky Hegedis said, with the new season, there's plenty of ways to introduce kids to classical music.
3: 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So once you get bitten by the bug, it kind of sticks.
2: Check out our website for a link to find out more about LSO's new season. The first chamber orchestra concert is scheduled for November 7th. 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
1: And a man from Tabor is $100,000 richer. Vonnie Prejols won the prize off a Lotto Max ticket he bought at the 7-Eleven on 50th Avenue in Tabor. He says it feels surreal and plans to use his winnings to help pay for his son's post-secondary education. 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In sports, the Lethbridge Bulls are in the playoffs. The Bulls take on the Gulls in Sylvan Lake tonight for game one of their best of three first round series. Game two is at Spitz Stadium tomorrow, and if needed, game three will be back in Sylvan Lake on Sunday. And in the majors yesterday, the Blue Jays lost 3-2 to the Chicago Cubs. Toronto starts a weekend set against the Phillies this evening.
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1: Sunshine for your Friday. Still some smoky conditions in there at the high of 29. Tonight, low dropping to 12. Tomorrow, mostly sunny, high going up to 24. Then on Sunday, more sunshine with a high of 23.
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0: Unless you're driving, don't clap if you're driving. But if you're the passenger, Boots and Hearts, the hip. Right here on the Jordan McCloskey Show on CJOC, coming to you live from the new CJOC Arctic Spas studio. It is 7:13 on your Friday. Congrats. We made it. I made it. It was only a two-day weekday for me, but it was hard. You know, you always like, oh, yeah, I wish that it was a shorter work week. That's what we should ask for whoever the next, or whoever the prime minister is. Hey, let's have a shorter work week here in Canada. But then you get it, and then you want it to be even shorter. You want it to be, instead of 4 days, 3 days. Then you get 2 days. You're like, why can't I just go to work on a Friday? I love talking to you all, but just it's the way it is. Okay, listen, so much fun going on this hour. You know this hour is where we play Southern Alberta's favorite game show. It's a CJOC Secret Sound brought to you by Audiology First. Jackpot's at $1,420. Can you believe it? I looked. We've been doing this since April, the Secret Sound, and still nobody's got it. I'm going to give a little extra something with the Secret Sound, okay? If you get it, you get something. And if you don't get it, you get a little consolation prize. You're not going to leave home empty-handed. That's my game show voice. Also, question of the day. I'm about to post it on our socials. Follow us on CJC Facebook and Instagram. Listen, it's summertime, but this might give you anxiety. Or if you're like me, it might make you really, really happy. What else? Oh, it's National Water Balloon Day today. National Water Balloon Day. Can you believe? I remember when I got here last year, I talked about it. So, gosh, a year goes by. And there's so many variations. I was looking at Canadian Tire. They have self-tie water balloons. We can't tie water balloons anymore. Is that how it is, this new generation? Okay, lots of fun coming up. We also got, I call him the Justin Bieber of the 80s. He was a Canadian artist. And he didn't like wearing his sunglasses during the day. No. That's all the hint I'm going to give you. It's coming up next.
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Well, if he lived in southern Alberta, Corey Hart, that wouldn't be very smart wearing his sunglasses at night because it's always sunny here. Right? I mean, come on. Come on, Corey. That's Sunglasses at Night right here on 94.1. I think he's, well, I say he's the Justin Bieber of the 80s because he was from Canada and he was absolutely huge in the 1980s, a little bit in the early 90s. He had the song, the remake, the Elvis one, Can't Help Falling in Love, right? So he had a little bit and then he just kind of disappeared. How you doing? There's your Corey Hart fun fact for you for the day. Okay, I just posted this on socials, the question of the day. Starbucks, they just announced something that might ruin your summer or might make you happy if you love this time of the year. I love the season that they're promoting. They have announced that they're bringing back their fall menu one day earlier than last year, August 25th. So that means the pumpkin spice latte returns August 25th. I love fall or autumn or whatever you want to call it. I'm a big fall guy. Love Halloween, though I don't dress up. I love watching my horror movies. Though I don't know. Like, I don't hate pumpkin spice latte, if you were to ask me that. I just, it's okay. And that was my question of the day for you out there. Are you a fan of the pumpkin spice latte? Or are you still just enjoying this beautiful southern Alberta summer on the patio with a nice cold beverage, ice coffee? Lemonade, a refreshing beer. Let me know on our socials, on Facebook, or Instagram, or on our CJC hotline, 403-388-4646. And yeah, you know those pumpkin spice lattes, they're a little expensive. But you're like, no, I don't care. I don't go for that. Like Hall & Oates said. See what I did there, the song? Listen, the CJC Secret Sound is coming up after the news. Jackpot's at $1,420. You'll be able to get two pumpkin spice lattes for that. Here's Hall & Oates. Like I said earlier, I can't go for that. No can do right here on CJ.

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1: Good morning, I'm Justin Goulet. Crews will be doing some construction work in Lethbridge County starting on Monday. Work will start on the Kip Bridge over the CPKC rail track northwest of Colehurst. Officials say the maintenance is needed to extend the bridge's life cycle. The road will stay open, but will be reduced to a single lane. Make sure to watch for signs and workers, with the project expected to be done by mid to end of September. A new bird-watching guide has been unveiled in Lethbridge. Birding enthusiasts can check out the free Birds of the Lethbridge Waterways guide. It features 24 species that can be found in the city's wetlands, ponds, and river corridors. The guide is available for free and can be found at the Helen Schuller Nature Center, as well as the little free libraries around town. And on August 26th, the third annual Golden Hour Gathering of Golden Retrievers returns to the John Martin Recreational Area in Pavan Park. My Lethbridge Now, Stan Ashby, has more details.
2: August 26th is also International Dog Day. There will be a food truck, local pet-related businesses with treats, and a free photo booth. Heather Bruce from Aspire Photography says last year there were about 100 golden retrievers in the group photo, which was taken during the golden hour, or right before sunset.
3: The group photo is at 7:15 p.m., and that's when we gather everybody up and we take one big photo of all the golden retrievers.
2: Bruce adds people with other dog breeds are also welcome to join in on the festivities, which runs from 5 to 8. For Vista Radio, I'm Stan Ashby.
1: 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In sports, the Lethbridge Bulls are in the playoffs. The Bulls face the Gulls in Sylvan Lake tonight for Game 1 of their best-of-three first-rounder. Game 2 is in Lethbridge at Spitz Stadium tomorrow, and if needed, Game 3 will be in Sylvan Lake on Sunday. And in the majors yesterday, the Blue Jays lost 3-2 to the Chicago Cubs. Toronto starts a weekend series with the Phillies this evening.
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5: 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Feed wheat sitting even at $2.90 per metric ton. And corn steady at $2.99 per metric ton. In the milling wheat markets, September Minneapolis futures are down 14 cents at $6.68, with local hard red spring bids for August movement at $8.10 per bushel. In the oil seeds, November canola futures gained $2.50 at $7.68.50 per ton, or $17.43 per bushel. In the pulse markets, nearby red lentils are trading at 22 cents per pound, and yellow peas are steady at $7.50 per bushel. In the cattle markets, October live cattle lost $4.07 at $2.25.40 per 100 weight. 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
1: Sunshine for your Friday. Still some smoky conditions in there, at the high of 29. Tonight, low dropping to 12. Tomorrow, mostly sunny, high going up to 24. Then on Sunday, more sunshine with a high of 23.
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7:36, which means this is when I look for the CJOC Secret Sound brought to you by Audiology First. I look for the contestant. Okay, if you want to give it a shot, give me a call right now, 403-388-4646. I'm going to look for caller number 9, okay? Caller number 9. Oh, my. Oh, my. Those lines are lighting up. Now, listen, the phone lines are a bit funny, so it takes me a little bit to, when I say hello, it takes, there's a pause, just stay on the line, and I'm, because people are saying I'm hanging up on them. I'm not hanging up on you. I'm just working for the weekend. That was an awful segue. But we are. It's Friday. We work for the weekend. Here's Loverboy right here, 94.1. CJOC. Oh, my gosh. The line. The CJOC Secret Sound is popular. Whoa.

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1: It sure is. Extra loud today on the old ears here. The CJOC Secret Sound brought to you by Audiology First. Jackpot's at $1,420. Holy moly, lots of people are calling. Thank you. That means you're listening. I also know because the money's really high. But I asked for caller number 9. Hopefully this call doesn't drop. Hello, caller number 9.
2: Hello.
1: Hi. Who am I speaking with?
2: It's Denise.
1: Denise, I got to apologize. Was it a couple weeks ago that the call dropped with you?
2: Yes, it did. Yeah.
1: See, like, look what happens. It's redemption time.
2: I know.
1: And the money is even more.
2: Yeah, higher. That's even better.
1: Even better. How you been?
2: Good, good, good.
1: You're just like, Jordan, no small talk. Let's just go to Secret Sound. I get it, Denise. I can hear the signs. Okay, turning down this dramatic music for you.
2: Okay.
1: Are you ready?
2: I'm ready.
1: One more time, because that wasn't loud enough for you, Denise.
2: Okay.
1: What do you think?
2: I think it's opening a can of fizzy pop or a can of beer.
1: Which one?
2: Beer.
1: Are you sure about that? Beer?
2: Ah!
1: Oh, Denise. I was having fun with you. Okay, listen. You're not leaving home empty. Well, you're not leaving the phone empty-handed, not home. But you got a pair of passes to the Glen Keely Memorial Bull Riding Experience in Stavely, Saturday, August 15th.
2: Oh, I can't do that. I'm away. So,
1: you know what you do when we're live? You just say you can, and then I'll. That's okay. Thank you for being honest.
2: Okay.
1: You know what? People want this. So thank you for being honest, Denise.
2: Okay.
1: And thank
2: all
1: you
2: right.
1: for making the jackpot go to $1,440. You're the best. Listen, that's live radio. I'm going to give these tickets away. Okay. We'll figure out a way. Because I know a lot of people were like, I want these tickets. And now the dramatic music is done. So that's live radio for you.
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0: Talking Heads. Once in a lifetime right here on 94.1. Coming to you live from the new CJOC Arctic Spas studio. Still waiting for my hot tub. They said it was safe. It's going to be in that corner. Looking at it right now. Maybe when the weather gets a little warmer. I tried to give away these tickets for the CJOC Secret Sound, but the contestant couldn't go. So what I'm going to do is, the tickets, by the way, are a pair of passes to the Glenn Keeley Memorial Bull Riding Experience in Stavely, Saturday, August 15th. You get to see bull riding, and there's a dance live music from 9 p.m. What I'm going to do is, the Power Hour is next with Justin Goulet and myself. We do the Hollywood Minute-ish, so I'll give it away after the Hollywood Minute-ish. All you have to do is tell us what one of the stories were in the Hollywood Minute. And we'll do that around 8:30. That's your cue to call. And you'll win a pair of passes to this amazing bull riding experience in Stavely, Saturday, August 15th. So that will be fun. Nice and exciting for the Jordan and Justin Power Hour. That's coming up.
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1: Good morning. I'm Justin Goulet. Alberta's Extended Producer Responsibility Program will enter Phase 2 starting October 1st. This transition will extend residential curbside recycling service to several communities that were previously exempt from the program. The City of Lethbridge has been contracted by Circular Materials as the service provider for curbside recycling collection in 10 neighboring communities. These include Nobleford, Picture Butte, Colehurst, Monarch, Diamond City, Shaughnessy, Fairview, Deer Run Estates, and Mountain Meadows. Despite this change, the expansion of collections to regional customers will not impact households in Lethbridge. The Lethbridge Symphony Orchestra celebrates its 65th season in the fall with concerts covering classical to contemporary music at Southminster United Church. My Lethbridge Now's Stan Ashby has more.
2: LSO's new season begins October 5th with the full orchestra. One extra event this season is the live final round of the Young Artist Competition, set for September 20th at CASA. Lethbridge Symphony Association Executive Director Vicky Hedges said, with the new season, there's plenty of ways to introduce kids to classical music.
3: 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So once you get bitten by the bug, it kind of sticks.
2: Check out our website for a link to find out more about LSO's new season. The first chamber orchestra concert is scheduled for November 7th. 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
1: And a man from Tabor is $100,000 richer. Vonnie Prejols won the prize off a Lotto Max ticket he bought at the 7-Eleven on 50th Avenue in Tabor. He says it feels surreal and plans to use his winnings to help pay for his son's post-secondary education. 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In sports, the Lethbridge Bulls are in the playoffs. The Bulls take on the Gulls in Sylvan Lake tonight for game one of their best of three first round series. Game two is at Spitz Stadium tomorrow, and if needed, game three will be back in Sylvan Lake on Sunday. And in the majors yesterday, the Blue Jays lost 3-2 to the Chicago Cubs. Toronto starts a weekend set against the Phillies this evening.
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1: Sunshine for your Friday. Still some smoky conditions in there at a high of 29. Tonight, low dropping to 12. Tomorrow, mostly sunny, high going up to 24. Then on Sunday, more sunshine with a high of 23.
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0: massive. Nickelback. Considered classic rock now, Justin.
1: They are, yeah. I mean, they've been around for a very, very long time.
0: Oh, wait, I got to do our intro. I forgot to do our intro. It's the Power Hour.
2: May I present?
3: It's the Jordan and Justin Power
0: Hour. Sure is.
1: I love it.
0: So we got to put that up. Yeah, that is considered like Green Day.
1: Yeah, that's wild to think about. I mean, Nickelback, I think Nickelback's awesome. Nickelback gets a lot of hate that I don't think is deserved.
0: Everybody says that. That's a popular thing to say. They do. Like, people either like them, but it's people that don't like Nickelback will never like Nickelback. There's a lot of people. They're like one of the top selling bands ever.
1: Yeah, I know. They're pretty amazing, actually.
0: I really enjoy them. And now they're considered classic rock, which makes me feel super old. Justin, how are you doing, buddy?
1: I'm great. How are you, Jordan?
0: I'm good. You're going on vacation after this.
1: I am. I'm on vacation for 2 weeks.
0: So you got that glow.
1: I'm feeling good, man. I'm wearing a fun shirt and everything.
0: Okay. This will be a... You are. This is going to be a fun Power Hour. We got the Hollywood Minute-ish.
1: We do, yes.
0: Stories. New release I want to talk to you about. Ooh. There's really nothing going on with movies because of Spider-Man. Everybody's just out of the way.
1: Yeah, it's a brand new day.
0: Also, we are going to give away a pair of passes to the Glenn Keeley Memorial Bull Riding Experience up in Stavely.
1: Oh, nice.
0: Saturday, August 5th. You get to go see the bull. You don't get to get on the bull. You go see bull riding. And then there's a dance live music portion.
1: Oh, that's a great event.
0: So I was thinking, we'll do this at the Hollywood Minute thing. Why don't we just say, call in?
1: Yeah, exactly. Come on. It's Friday.
0: Call in. It's Friday. And just tell us why you love Nickelback. So much. If you want to win bull riding tickets for the Glenn Keeley Memorial Bull Riding Experience in Stavely, Saturday, August 15th, call us right now. Caller number, what do you want? Vacation guy.
1: You know what? Let's go caller number 4.
0: Caller number 4. You heard him. Why not caller number 867-5309?
1: We'd be waiting a long time for that, Jordan.
0: Would be. Speaking of, hey,
1: look at that.
0: Tommy Tuto. It's Jenny's number. Right here, 94.1.

0: I always wondered if this has to be a real number. They don't have an area code. There's probably somebody with this number that keeps getting called, and they're like,
1: Yeah, and it's been going on for years.
0: Thanks, Tommy Two Tone. I get that. I always say this. I get that confused with Jesse's Girl because of Jenny and Jesse.
1: I mean, maybe they're part of the same song universe. Could be.
0: Ooh, like the Avengers. That will be the next thing. Was that the theme? How you doing? It's the Jordan and Justin Power Hour. It's a fun one because we, of course, have the Hollywood Minute-ish later on, but we're giving away a prize, Justin.
1: Yeah, I love giving away prizes.
0: You could win a pair of passes to the Glenn Keeley Memorial Bull Riding Experience in Stavely Saturday, August 5th. Get to see bull riding, and then there's a dance portion with live music.
1: It's going
0: to
1: be a great event. And bull riding, have you seen bull riding live?
0: I thought you were going to ask me if I ever got on a bull.
1: I mean, both questions. Have you gotten on a bull, and have you seen bull riders
0: live? No, but I have been in Vegas at the PBR pub.
1: Okay.
0: And wanted to get on the mechanical bull ride. And my friends were like, you've had too much. And I was like, that's better. Because when I fall off, I will break a bone. I'll be so... What about you, Justin?
1: I have not ridden a bull, mechanical or real. But I have seen pro bull riders a couple of times. And it's awesome. They're super
0: Everybody's
1: athletes.
0: Seen pull. I've seen Luke Perry in 8 seconds, whatever that movie was. Okay, this was the point of all of this fun. Quote, unquote, fun. We asked for caller number...
1: Number four.
0: Four. And just we want to know, because we were talking about Nickelback earlier, why you like Nickelback, and then tell us and you can win these tickets. Caller number four. Hello. Hello. How are you? Caller number four.
2: I'm good.
0: Who am I speaking with?
2: This is Sean.
0: Sean, okay, this is really easy, or maybe it's not. We were talking about Nickelback. I was trying to figure out a way to give away these tickets, and Nickelback seems like a bull riding band.
1: Yeah, no, yeah.
2: Sure, yeah.
1: Yeah, I could see that.
0: I guess. Disagree with everything I say, Sean. So, Sean.
2: they're from, what, Hannah, I think, right?
1: So they are, yeah, that is correct.
0: Community. Ding, ding, ding, ding. That was going to be our question. Where are they from in Alberta?
1: You nailed it, Sean. Well
0: there
1: done.
0: You go, Sean. You want tickets?
2: I'm nice. I had no idea what I had to answer, but I like it.
1: Pride of Hannah.
0: We had no idea what we were going to ask, but you just did that for us. Yes,
2: gave you the question.
0: They gave you the question. They are from Alberta, basically. Yeah. Chad Kruger. Yeah. Okay, Sean, you've won tickets, a pair of passes to the Glenn Keeley Memorial Bull Riding Experience in Stavely, Saturday, August 5th. Bull riding, you don't get on the bull. You watch it, then you can dance and the live music. It'll be so fun, dude.
2: Do we time travel? Did you just say August 5th?
0: Oh, 15th.
1: 15th.
2: Oh, yes. Okay.
0: Sean, just pretend. Just nod and go. You scared me. I thought
1: he's calling you out, man.
0: I thought these were old tickets. Sean, I wouldn't do that to you, buddy. Okay, Sean, stay in the line, okay? I got to get all your details, all right?
2: Will do. Thanks.
0: Thanks, dude. Okay, see, look at that. Look at Justin and Jordan doing our little trivia thing.
1: That was great.
0: We should be on the game shows. Okay, more show coming up. Hollywood Minute-ish, of course. Yay, it's a Jordan and Justin.
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5: From the intricate songs they sing, the mimicking of sounds they make, to the dancing along to the beat and bobbing their heads to their favorite songs, birds are musical. They enjoy it. Birds have their own complex songs, which they rely on to communicate with one another, infatuate a mate with their talent, and sometimes imitate another bird species for an advantage. Studies done on birds reveal that their brains are affected in a similar way that ours are to music. Both bird songs and music elicit responses not only in brain regions associated directly with reward, but also with emotion. They can have preferences of the type of music they enjoy, with all of its varied sets of beats, harmonies, vocal arrangements, and other elements. This can invoke a behavior in the bird which is also pretty relatable and recognizable to our own. In other studies, it was revealed that birds are hardwired to prefer specific frequency and tempo of music, but the one type of music most birds do not enjoy is electronic dance music. Experts suggest that birds are highly social creatures who enjoy music and are moved to dance and sing along the same way we are.
4: Learn more on the Petland Lethbridge Facebook page. 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

0: Now that's an all-star band, right? Because it's that's Burton Cummings, and then there's Randy Bachman.
1: Yeah, it's a great, great band.
0: Was there anybody? I mean, there obviously there's more in the band, but that went solo. No, like the Beatles, everybody went solo.
1: I'm drawing a blank here.
0: Then no.
1: Yeah.
0: Okay, coming up, Justin, we have the Hollywood Minute-ish, of course.
1: We do. I also just wanted to throw out there, I think if my mom's listening, I had to tell this quick story. Randy Bachman, my mom was an x-ray tech before she retired, and she actually x-rayed Randy Bachman once. Fun fact.
0: Oh.
1: Yeah, no, I'm not making that up. Yeah, Randy Bachman was in
0: the I would never think you were making that up.
1: That would be a wild thing to make up. It would be a bigger story if you made something up.
0: That they partied together and had champagne in a limo and he sung Let It Ride. That would be like, I'm not making that up. But
1: exactly.
0: Oh, she was extra conditioned. That's a really great story. Okay,
1: thank
0: Hollywood
1: you.
0: Minute-ish. We have a new release that's coming out today. I love the first two. The reviews just came out. It's a comedy, which you don't get a lot of those out there.
1: No, not these days, really, no type of comedies.
0: That's coming up. And since you're going on vacation, I want you to request the next song. I got the record out right now. Well, records, I'm looking at the record collection.
1: Look at the record collection, about to put the disc on.
0: Yeah, what do you want?
1: You know what? Let's do some Kiss, man.
0: Okay, which song?
1: Crazy, Crazy Nights. You got it?
0: Whoa. Hey! See how fast I did that?
1: That was impressive.
0: The record collection was right here.
1: Wow.
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1: Good morning. I'm Justin Goulet. Crews will be doing some construction work in Lethbridge County starting on Monday. Work will start on the Kip Bridge over the CPKC rail track northwest of Colehurst. Officials say the maintenance is needed to extend the bridge's life cycle. The road will stay open, but will be reduced to a single lane. Make sure to watch for signs and workers, with the project expected to be done by mid to end of September. A new birdwatching guide has been unveiled in Lethbridge. Birding enthusiasts can check out the free Birds of the Lethbridge Waterways guide. It features 24 species that can be found in the city's wetlands, ponds, and river corridors. The guide is available for free and can be found at the Helen Schuller Nature Center, as well as the little free libraries around town. And on August 26th, the third annual Golden Hour, Gathering of Golden Retrievers, returns to the John Martin Recreational Area in Pavan Park. My Lethbridge Now's Stan Ashby has more details.
2: August 26th is also International Dog Day. There will be a food truck, local pet-related businesses with treats, and a free photo booth. Heather Bruce from Aspire Photography says last year there were about 100 golden retrievers in the group photo, which was taken during the golden hour, or right before sunset.
3: The group photo is at 7:15 p.m., and that's when we gather everybody up and we take one big photo of all the golden retrievers.
2: Bruce adds people with other dog breeds are also welcome to join in on the festivities, which runs from 5 to 8. For Vista Radio, I'm Stan Ashby.
1: 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In sports, the Lethbridge Bulls are in the playoffs. The Bulls face the Gulls in Sylvan Lake tonight for Game 1 of their best-of-three first-rounder. Game 2 is in Lethbridge at Spitz Stadium tomorrow, and if needed, Game 3 will be in Sylvan Lake on Sunday. And in the majors yesterday, the Blue Jays lost 3-2 to the Chicago Cubs. Toronto starts a weekend series with the Phillies this evening.
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1: Sunshine for your Friday. Still some smoky conditions in there at the high of 29. Tonight, low dropping to 12. Tomorrow, mostly sunny, high going up to 24. Then on Sunday, more sunshine with a high of 23.
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1: That band should be in the Rock and Roll Hall of Fame, let me tell you.
2: They should be, and boy, do I have a bone to pick with the Rock and Roll Hall of Fame, but we won't get into that now.
1: With NXS?
2: No, they should be in it. It took forever for Kiss to get into the Rock and Roll Hall of Fame.
1: Oh, yeah, you're a Kiss guy.
2: Yeah, oh, big time.
1: And so, yeah, so there you go, Rock and Roll. Justin's going to be coming for you.
2: Look out.
1: How you doing? It's a Jordan Justin Power Hour right here on CJOC. Are you ready for the Hollywood Minute-ish?
2: I am, Jordan.
1: It kind of was a slow Hollywood day because Spider-Man came out last week and everybody's clearing the way so it can make its $1 trillion dollars.
2: It's setting some big time records.
1: But there is a movie that's come out that I actually, growing up, I was in my 20s. It came out like early 2000s and I loved it. It became a cult classic. It's the third one.
2: Yes.
1: And it's a comedy, which is, oh, before we get into it, are you ready for the Hollywood Minute-ish?
2: You know what, Jordan? Let's do this thing.
1: So you sure? You're taking
2: it. I was like, I'm quickly looking up the release date. Is this one come out this weekend?
1: It's today.
2: It is today. Okay.
1: Here we go.
2: All right, Jordan. Super Troopers 3 is here.
1: Yeah, Super Troopers, the first one. I really enjoyed it. I love that comedy troupe. I love Beer Fest.
2: Oh, it's great. Slammin' Sam, and I watched that last weekend as well as Club Dread. I'd never seen them before.
1: Yeah, there's a whole bunch. And so Super Troopers, it's one of those comedies that don't get made a lot anymore.
2: No, but they're hilarious.
1: What are the reviews? Unpause.
2: So Rotten Tomatoes right now, 32% for Super Troopers 3. But like, I mean,
1: they never get good reviews.
2: It's kind of what you expect for a movie like that.
1: Literally it is.
2: Yeah.
1: A lot of good comedies get awful reviews.
2: Exactly. But it looks like a good time.
1: It looks like it'll be a good time. What else?
2: We got some other movies coming out throughout the month. The End of Oak Street, August 14th. That one looks really, really neat.
1: Pause. You know what drives me nuts? Because Ewan McGregor's in it. I like him, but yeah. I don't like it when he does like an American accent. That's all I can hear in the trailers. He's like, what is that? Like, so it's about dinosaurs on a street.
2: Yeah, apparently so. So we're going to see how that turns out. Later this month, August 21st, Insidious Out of the Further.
1: Love Insidious.
2: Yeah, movies. Great series. There's Mutiny coming out August 21st. That's Jason Statham's latest. That looks, you know.
1: So there's a lot. That's what
2: like
1: we're trying
2: a Jason
1: to say.
2: Statham movie.
1: There's a lot of movies coming out still. This is August is the dog days for movies. So.
2: It really is. It really is. But there's some good stuff that you can check out in theaters.
1: What about the celebrity birthdays?
2: Celebrity birthdays. You know what? We've got a pretty solid list here. It's Charlize Theron's birthday. She's 51. David Duchovny is 66. And Wayne Knight, 71.
1: David Duchovny is great.
2: Yes.
1: I love the X-Files. I heard they're doing a new one. And Charlize Theron is so good.
2: Outstanding.
1: Okay, Justin, that was your last Hollywood minute-ish until you go on vacation. Well, going on vacation. What am I trying to say?
2: You know what? It's Friday.
1: It's Friday. Thank you very much, buddy. Always good having you in here.
2: Hey, you too. Thanks, Jordan.
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0: from the Karate Kid soundtrack.
1: One of the best band names ever, Bananarama. It really is. It's a
0: really,
1: great name.
0: It really is. Right here, 94.1. Coming to you live from the new CGOC Arctic Spas studio. Still waiting for my hot tub.
1: It'll be here.
0: Maybe
1: it'll
0: on your vacation, they'll install it, and you come in, and I'll be like, hello.
1: Look at that. Dive on in. Well, maybe not dive in, but.
0: No, don't dive in. Hey, it's Justin and Jordan. It's our power hour, and, the odd time, we have a cameo from Super James. How you doing, Super James?
2: Good. Yourself?
0: I'm doing really good. Okay. You're here for a reason. We love you, but also you're our expert car guy, and there is a summer festival. It started yesterday, happening locally, that everybody goes to. I went last year. It was so fun. And there's a custom cruiser show there. It's the Coaldale Summer Fest. It's the hub of fun and entertainment. They're doing their legendary candy parade, I believe, tomorrow.
2: Yes, at 11 a.m. on Main Street there.
1: Look at that. See, James, Super James knows. That's why
2: I'm taking my kids.
1: That's why you're super.
0: Oh, that's why you. No,
2: it's like, my wife informed me.
0: There's a movie in the park. If you want to know for your kids, you probably know this already. The How to Train Your Dragon, the live action version.
1: Nice.
0: Saturday night, it is.
2: That'll be the Washboard Union concert.
0: Right. And so if you want more information, go to coaldalesummerfest.ca. So tell me, you're, again, the expert car guy. When is it happening? When's it going on?
2: So registration is from 10 to 12 that morning. The address is on their website for where to go for that. After the candy parade clears and all the candy gets picked up, they will be doing the car show and setting it up for 12 to 4 on Main Street.
0: And you're going, and then it's on My Lethbridge Now.
1: We've got more details, mylethbridgenow.com. Coaldale Summerfest, always tons of fun. Love the town of Coaldale. So it's going to be a great time.
0: I had the best time last year. Some cold beverages got burnt. But you gave us a fun little fact. You're from Coaldale.
2: Yes. I grew up just outside, went to school in Coaldale all the way till I graduated grade 12. So the old Kate Andrews was my stomping grounds.
1: Nice.
2: So if you want a good treat, Ming's or Coaldale Bakery.
1: Oh, Coaldale Bakery, great.
0: Well, James, guess what?
2: What?
3: That was a fun little fact, wasn't it?
1: That's awesome.
0: Thank you, Super James. You're always coming so prepared. Justin, have the best vacation.
1: Thank you, brother. Appreciate it.
0: We love you.
1: Love you guys, too. You're the best.
0: Safe travels. Okay, more show coming up. Justin, Super James, you're the best.
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1: Good morning. I'm Justin Goulet. Alberta's Extended Producer Responsibility Program will enter Phase 2 starting October 1st. This transition will extend residential curbside recycling service to several communities that were previously exempt from the program. The City of Lethbridge has been contracted by Circular Materials as the service provider for curbside recycling collection in 10 neighboring communities. These include Nobleford, Picture Butte, Colehurst, Monarch, Diamond City, Shaughnessy, Fairview, Deer Run Estates, and Mountain Meadows. Despite this change, the expansion of collections to regional customers will not impact households in Lethbridge. The Lethbridge Symphony Orchestra celebrates its 65th season in the fall with concerts covering classical to contemporary music at Southminster United Church. My Lethbridge Now's Stan Ashby has more.
2: LSO's new season begins October 5th with the full orchestra. 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Lethbridge Symphony Association Executive Director Vicky Hegedis said, with the new season, there's plenty of ways to introduce kids to classical music.
3: 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So once you get bitten by the bug, it kind of sticks.
2: Check out our website for a link to find out more about LSO's new season. The first chamber orchestra concert is scheduled for November 7th. 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
1: And a man from Tabor is $100,000 richer. Vonnie Prejols won the prize off a Lotto Max ticket he bought at the 7-Eleven on 50th Avenue in Tabor. He says it feels surreal and plans to use his winnings to help pay for his son's post-secondary education. 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In sports, the Lethbridge Bulls are in the playoffs. The Bulls take on the Gulls in Sylvan Lake tonight for game one of their best of three first round series. Game two is at Spit Stadium tomorrow, and if needed, game three will be back in Sylvan Lake on Sunday. And in the majors yesterday, the Blue Jays lost 3-2 to the Chicago Cubs. Toronto starts a weekend set against the Phillies this evening.
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1: Sunshine for your Friday, still some smoky conditions in there at the high of 29. Tonight, low dropping to 12. Tomorrow, mostly sunny, high going up to 24. Then on Sunday, more sunshine with a high of 23.
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Hold Me Now. Thompson Twins right here on 94.1. Coming to you from the Arctic Spa studio powered by Energy Smart Canada. It's Jordan hanging out with you for the next few hours. I'm here for the next few hours with you. So you're welcome. Happy Friday. We got a great lineup of music coming your way. We got Zeppelin. We're going to slow down with Jewel. We got Crosby, Stills, Nash, and Young. Stray Cats, my cat George's favorite band. But right now, it's Our Lady Peace. Somewhere out there. Right here on 94.1.

0: Our Lady Peace, or OLP, if you don't have time to say the full band name. Right here at 94.1 CJOC. How you doing? It's Jordan hanging out with you this Friday. Happy start of the Lethbridge Bulls playoffs. Yes, they're in the WCBL West Division semifinals. Starts tonight. It's in Sylvan Lake at Gull Stadium. First pitch is at 7:05, so if you want to go up there and cheer on the guys. But if you can't go up there tonight, don't you worry. They're in Lethbridge tomorrow at Spitz Stadium. First pitch is at 7 p.m. It's a three-game series. I'm predicting a sweep. I hope I'm not jinxing it. And it's just good to see a local team back in the playoffs, because don't even get me started about the Toronto Blue Jays this year. It's not looking good.
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0: It's your Friday, and it's going to be hot. High of 29 and sunny. Your weekend is looking really nice. Not as hot as I said yesterday. Environment Canada, blame them. They changed it. I was saying it was going to be 30. Now, Saturday is 24. Sunday is 23. Sunshine on both days.
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0: Zeppelin, right here on 94.1 CJOC. We were just talking about earlier in the hour, Half Price Deals Day happening August 20th. 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
1: If you could live in a sense.

That's Harlequin right here on 94.1. How you doing? It's Jordan hanging out with you for the next couple hours. Your 10 hour, we're going to have some fun and some great music. We got Sheryl Crow coming up, Blue Rodeo, Billy Idol. One of the best karaoke songs that you can sing, Kiss from a Rose, Seal. We're playing that. I love that song. Also, we'll talk about a contest that we're going to be doing here next week for Whoop Up Days. All coming up. But first, it's Paul Simon right here on 94.1 CJOC.

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0: If you ever are in a situation where you're at a karaoke bar or you're at somebody's place that has a karaoke machine, first of all, lucky, and you're trying to figure out what song to sing, may I suggest Kiss from a Rose by Seal. It's simple, it's beautiful, it's you'll be the hit of the karaoke party. I love my karaoke. How you doing? It's Jordan hanging out with you for the next couple hours. Okay, Whoop Up Days is coming up. It's a couple weeks away, and here at CGOC, we are doing a fun prize giveaway starting this Monday, August 10th. 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As soon as you hear that unmistakable cheer, okay, that'll be your cue to call 403-388-4646. We want you to have the best summer ever and make memories with your friends here. I'm your friend. We're here at 94.1 CJOC. It's the CJOC Whoop Up Days mystery prize pack happening this Monday, August 10th, starting at 8:20.
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0: We are 46 days. You know I love a good countdown, so hear me out. 46 days until the first day of fall, or autumn, or whatever you want to call it. I know this because Starbucks just announced one of the staples for a lot of people for the fall time. They've announced that their fall menu will be back one day earlier than last year, August 25th. So, if you're craving that pumpkin spice latte, that's when you can get it, August 25th. That was my question of the day to everybody out there is, do you like pumpkin spice lattes or pumpkin spice anything? I'm okay, I guess. I don't hate it. I like pumpkin pie. Pumpkin beer, not so much. I like carving a pumpkin. I like putting pumpkin seeds in the oven. Anyway, there you go. Also, by the way, there's 139 days until Christmas. So just think about Christmas presents. I'm throwing you a lot here. Speaking of early Christmas presents, Amanda Marshall, who we just played, will be here with Tom Cochran for their White Hot Dark Horse Tour. 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
0: I would describe this Friday morning as a bit hazy out there. That's Jordan, the weather guy. I'm auditioning for the Weather Network. It's a little bit hazy, but they say it will get sunny. High of 29 today. Saturday and Sunday, it's a bit mild considering we've been in the 30s. Saturday's 24, Sunday's 23. A sun run on both days.
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0: that be? Every time I hear that song, I think of Elaine from Seinfeld. I swear that's the song she danced to and did her famous or infamous awkward dance on the show. That's Earth, Wind & Fire, Shining Star, right here on 94.1 CJOC. Well, today is the second day of another amazing summer festival here in Southern Alberta. Coaldale Summerfest, second day going on until August 9th. So much greatness going on there. The legendary Candy Parade, they got a lot of candy. I talked to Clayton and Brooke from Coaldale. They're the organizers for this. They said, don't worry, we're not going to run out. We got candy that is going to be handed out. Lots of family activities, free swims, Coaldale Custom Cruiser Show and Shine, fireworks, and of course the Washboard Union will be hitting the stage on the Saturday night. Oh, there's also a movie in the park, How to Train Your Dragon, the live action version. 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And one of the best things, you're like, another amazing thing about this? Yes, it's free.
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11: 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The 23rd annual Glenn Keeley Memorial PBR is coming up Saturday, August 15th in Stavely. 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And Tabor has another community celebration coming up before the end of summer. 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

Van Halen to start off your 11 hour on your Friday right here on 94.1. 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I'm here with you for the next hour. It's Jordan. Hope your Friday morning is going great. It's going to be a nice day. High of 29. Sunny. It's a little hazy right now, but it's supposed to clear up. Got your playlist all ready for you. Don't you worry. We got some Stone Temple Pilots, Billy Joel, Everclear. I always say this. I always tell you this. My favorite cassette tape. I just associate this with a cassette tape. Marky Mark and the Funky Bunch, a.k.a. Mark Wahlberg. He was a rapper. Good Vibrations. We're going to be playing. But first, perfect for this type of weather. It's Jimmy Buffett, Margaritaville, right here on 94.1 CJOC.

0: That song about margaritas always makes me want a cold beer. It's just the way it is. I'll have a margarita with the beer, but I associate it with beers. That's Margaritaville, Jimmy Buffett right here on 94.1 CJOC. Also, the song makes me want a barbecue, holding a beer in the hole. That's what that song does to me. Probably a lot of you out there too. Speaking of barbecues, oh my gosh. And it's also the time when I get super hungry because it's, what time is it? It's 11. So I'm way past my lunchtime and my banana and apple didn't do it for me. I'm going to have to read something delicious, which will make me extra hungry. It's the Western Canada Rib Fest coming to Lethbridge for 3 days, August 28th through to the 30th. Okay. It's going to be amazing. Fall off the bone ribs, smoky brisket, all your barbecued favorites from top pit masters. Oh, why can't it be today? Kick back with live music, cold drinks, and a lively festival atmosphere. The whole crew can enjoy, okay? Again, it's happening August 28th through to the 30th. It's going to be at visitlethbridge.com arena. If you want more information, go to wcrft.ca. I will be there and I will come hungry.
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0: I always wonder if Mark Wahlberg will ever perform that song again at like an award show or a music award show, if they're still happening. I guess they are. Imagine that, him back as Marky Mark singing Good Vibrations. That would be something. How you doing? It's Jordan hanging out with you on your 11 hour. Did you know CJOC has turned 100 years old and we're giving back in a big way? Each week, one of you out there can win $100 in gift cards to local businesses, and every weekly winner goes into our huge end of the year draw for a whole bunch of prizes. 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The Meatbox, Crystal Springs, Legacy Meats, Kirk's Tires. 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
0: It's a little hazy on your Friday morning so far. It's supposed to clear up, get sunny, high of 29 today. The weekend's not going to be as hot. Saturday's 24, Sunday's 23, sunshine on both days.
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0: My Life. Of course, Billy Joel right here on 94.1. Coming to you from the CJOC Arctic Spa Studio, powered by Energy Smart Canada. That is it for me today. It was a fun short week. It was good to hang out with you guys for the couple more hours. CJOC, Secret Sound. Can you believe the jackpot's at $1,440? It'll keep going up and up and up. I still think it's going to, it's going to hit an all-time record. That's what I believe. Have the best weekend. If you're going to the Coaldale Summerfest, enjoy it. Put on that sunscreen. I got burnt last year. It's going to be beautiful. Like I said, have a safe, fun weekend. We will talk Monday. Take care. Cheers.
1: 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CJOC.
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1: I'm Justin Goulet. Alberta's Extended Producer Responsibility Program will enter Phase 2 starting October 1st. This transition will extend residential curbside recycling service to several communities that were previously exempt from the program. The City of Lethbridge has been contracted by Circular Materials as the service provider for curbside recycling collection.

0: construction in 10 neighboring communities. These include Nobleford, Picture Butte, Colehurst, Monarch, Diamond City, Shaughnessy, Fairview, Deer Run Estates, and Mountain Meadows. Despite this change, the expansion of collections to regional customers will not impact households in Lethbridge. The Lethbridge Symphony Orchestra celebrates its 65th season in the fall with concerts covering classical to contemporary music at Southminster United Church. My Lethbridge Now's Stan Ashby has more.
1: LSO's new season begins October 5th with the full orchestra. One extra event this season is the live final round of the Young Artist Competition, set for September 20th at CASA. Lethbridge Symphony Association Executive Director Vicky Hedges said, with the new season, there's plenty of ways to introduce kids to classical music.
2: I have to give my dad credit for introducing me to classical music at a very young age, and look where I am now, and I've played with the orchestra as well. So once you get bitten by the bug, it kind of sticks.
1: Check out our website for a link to find out more about LSO's new season. The first chamber orchestra concert is scheduled for November 7th. 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
0: And a man from Tabor is $100,000 richer. Vonnie Prejols won the prize off a Lotto Max ticket he bought at the 7-Eleven on 50th Avenue in Tabor. He says it feels surreal and plans to use his winnings to help pay for his son's post-secondary education. Get more local news right to your inbox. All the details are at MyLethbridgeNow.com. In sports, the Lethbridge Bulls are in the playoffs. The Bulls take on the Gulls in Sylvan Lake tonight for game one of their best of three first round series. Game two is at Spit Stadium tomorrow, and if needed, game three will be back in Sylvan Lake on Sunday. And in the majors yesterday, the Blue Jays lost 3-2 to the Chicago Cubs. Toronto starts a weekend set against the Phillies this evening.
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0: Sunshine for your Friday. Still some smoky conditions in there at the high of 29. Tonight, low dropping to 12. Tomorrow, mostly sunny, high going up to 24. Then on Sunday, more sunshine with a high of 23.
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Welcome to the noon hour here in the CJOC Arctic Spa's Energy Smart Studio. We're going to hear from Pat Benatar, a little Sam Roberts, and right now some Coldplay. Here's Viva La Vida for your Friday afternoon.

0: Honeymoon Suite giving us those wave babies here on your CJOC Friday afternoon. On that note, happy Friday, my friends. We've officially made it to what is known as the weekend, and it's going to be a good one. The weather's going to be warm. Sure, it's going to be a little hazy, a little smoky, a little weird, but hey, that's life right here in southern Alberta. I'm covering a couple hours for Carly. You might have heard Jordan running a little bit long as well. Carly taking a well-deserved few days off, just relaxing, resting, and recharging her batteries, and that's what I'm going to do over the weekend. What about you? Any big weekend plans? Let me know on the text line, 403-388-4646.
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0: Sam Roberts asking the big questions here on your CJOC Friday afternoon. Where have all the good people gone? Well, maybe they're headed to Whoop Up Days. That's going on August 18th to the 22nd. And starting on Monday, we are going to be giving away mystery Whoop Up Days prize packs. That's right. Every weekday next week, Monday to Friday, 8:20 a.m. and 4:20 p.m., you got to listen for the Whoop Up Days cue to call, and you can win a Whoop Up Days mystery prize pack. It's a big whoo! That's the cue. It sounds better when the professionally produced version goes on. You'll know it when you hear it. I'm not a big woo guy, but you listen for it. Your chance to win some mystery Whoop Up Days themed prize packs starting next week, Monday to Friday, 8:20 a.m., 4:20 p.m. So with Jordan and I every day next week.
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18: Cloudy, smoky, hazy, 20 degrees here in Lethbridge and surrounding area right now. High of 29 this afternoon. Local haze going to continue for the next few days. Tomorrow, sunny and 24. Sunday, sunny and 23. Same for Monday, Tuesday, Wednesday, Thursday. On and off rain showers and highs between 18 and 22 degrees.
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0: Hootie and the Blowfish here on your CJOC Friday afternoon. Only wanna be with you. They sing with it. He sings full chin out for that song. I love it. Coming up at the end of the month, it's Tabor Corn Fest. Goes from Thursday, August 27th to Saturday, August 29th over at Confederation Park, Western Canada's largest free family festival. There's a parade, a midway by West Coast Amusements, live entertainment, fireworks, and of course, corn. I do love that the Tabor corn stands are out and about here in Lethbridge right now, but why not get it from the source? You can find the corn man hiding somewhere at Cornfest. That sounds kind of sinister, but I think that'd be pretty cool. Take a selfie with corn man and you can win some prizes, and just go check out Cornfest. It's free. Why not?
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0: Just after 1 o'clock here in the CJOC Arctic Spas Energy Smart Studio. A little default. Those guys are one of the headliners over at Whoop Up Days this year. And Jade Elephant, my close personal friend's opening up for them as well. Coming up next week, the Pincher Creek Pro Rodeo is on. That goes from August 13th to August 16th. It's going to be full Pro Rodeo performances. You can grab info at PincherCreekRodeo.com. And of course, that also lines up with the 23rd annual Glenn Keeley Memorial Pro Bull Riding out in Stavely. That's on Saturday the 15th. Gates at 4. Bull riding starts at 6. Live entertainment and a dance. Everywhere's got some big, big rodeo action right now. Info for that one at GlennKeeleyMemorial.com. So go out and see some bulls.
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Coming up in just a few minutes, we're going to talk about one of my favorite days of the year. But first, Wild Cherry's telling me what to do. They say play that funky music here on CJOC.

0: A little rough trade for your CJOC Friday afternoon. That's High School Confidential. Now, I said I was going to talk about one of my favorite days of the year, and I'm, of course, as an avowed and loving cat dad, talking about International Cat Day. That's tomorrow. It's every August 8th, and this time it's coming up on a Saturday. There's a big cat adoption event over at Nikkiko Japanese Gardens. The Last Chance Cat Ranch usually puts on a couple events. Sometimes they have little bake sales over at the Fishing Game Hut, which is the world's smallest building. But this is your chance to remember, first of all, how great, how wonderful, how delightful cats are, especially having a loving pet in your life. This is my reminder that I always say, adopt, don't shop, because there are always so many cats out there looking for adoption. I'm fostering a cat right now, and he would love to be adopted. So look around. If you're looking on adding a pet into your family, make some informed decisions, find a beautiful adoption cat, and just celebrate International Cat Day by getting a pet into your home.
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0: smoky, hazy, kind of cloudy. 21 degrees here in Lethbridge and surrounding area right now. The sun might be out. How would we even be able to know with all this smoke and haze in the air? High of 29 this afternoon before we drop down to 12 overnight tonight. Saturday, Sunday, Monday, sunshine and highs between 23 and 24 degrees. Tuesday, Wednesday, Thursday, cloudy, rainy, and highs between 19 and 22.
13: Oh yeah, you can find a lot of stories on tons of platforms, but this is where you find the truth. 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

0: Coming up in just a few minutes, we're going to check in with what I've got going on over on the CJOC socials, Facebook, Twitter, Instagram. But first, the Spice Girls. Here's Wannabe for your Friday afternoon.
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0: If you head on over to the CJOC socials right now, Facebook, Twitter, or Instagram, I'm a little curious, what are some of the must-see tourist destinations in Coaldale? I'm headed out there later this afternoon for part of Coaldale Summerfest. They've got free movie night tonight coming up. They're doing How to Train Your Dragon. They're doing a big outdoor projection out in the park. It's going to be incredible. I'm doing a little early afternoon recon, seeing what Coaldale has to offer. So if you've got any must-see attractions while I'm out there, let me know. 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

0: Well, to Pink Floyd for your CJOC Friday afternoon. And if you head on over to the MyLethbridgeNow.com newsroom, great news for all you birders out there. There is a new bird watching guide unveiled right here in Lethbridge. So you've got a way to keep track of your feathered friends. It's available for free, which makes it very easy to pick up for local families, visitors, first time and experienced birders. It lets you identify and appreciate all the birds that can be found in Lethbridge's wetlands, ponds, and river corridors. It's called the Birds of the Lethbridge Waterways. 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

0: What would you say? A little Dave Matthews Band here on your CJOC Friday afternoon. We're about to, or we just celebrated the anniversary of the Dave Matthews tour bus poop explosion situation, which I believe late 90s, early 2000, the Dave Matthews Band parked on a bridge and like the bus vented all of its bathroom stuff, but it landed on a bunch of people underneath. It was a wild, wild situation. You know what's significantly better than that, though, is winning $100 in gift cards over at mylethbridgenow.com for CJOC Gives Back. 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It's a 100 year. 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
0: Weather. Smoky, hazy, maybe even cloudy. 22 degrees here in Lethbridge and surrounding area right now. Warming up to 29 degrees today before we drop down to 12 overnight tonight. Saturday, Sunday, Monday, sunshine with highs between 23 and 24. Tuesday, Wednesday, Thursday, cloudy, rainy, and highs between 18 and 22 degrees.
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0: little extreme here on your CJOC Friday afternoon. That's more than words. And if you're driving around right now, you probably don't want to get a photo radar ticket now, do you? Photo radar today on 9th Avenue South, Stafford Drive, and St. James Boulevard North. Of course, don't forget that playground zones also in effect from 7:30 a.m. until 9 p.m., 7 days a week, 365 days a year. Plenty of road work going on across Lethbridge and surrounding area right now. We've got detours, 15th Street between 5th and 6th Avenue South over at 9th Avenue, and 13th Street if you're headed east. There's road work going on Scenic. That's going to work into Whoop Up Drive as well. There's a little highway work. Hopefully, nothing delays me from getting to Coaldale to go check out Summerfest this afternoon. In fact, I gotta go right now. I'm gonna be live on location in Coaldale in just a few minutes. If you see anything we need to know about, accidents, incidents, delays, road closures, anything of the sort, give us a call or text when it's safe to do so. 403-388-4646.
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1: I'm Cass Patterson. Alberta's Extended Producer Responsibility Program will enter Phase 2 starting October 1st. This transition will extend residential curbside recycling service to several communities that were previously exempt from the program. As part of this, the City of Lethbridge has been contracted by Circular Materials as the service provider for curbside recycling collection in 10 neighboring communities, including Picture Butte, Colehurst, and Monarch. The expansion of collection to regional customers will not impact households in the city. In October, the Lethbridge Symphony Orchestra's 65th season returns with concerts from classical to contemporary at Southminster United Church. My Lethbridge Now's Stan Ashby has more.
2: LSO's new season begins October 5th with the full orchestra. One extra event this season is the live final round of the Young Artist Competition, set for September 20th at CASA. Lethbridge Symphony Association Executive Director Vicky Hedges said, with the new season, there's plenty of ways to introduce kids to classical music.
3: I have to give my dad credit for introducing me to classical music at a very young age. 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And I've played with the orchestra as well. So once you get bitten by the bug, it kind of sticks.
2: 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The first chamber orchestra concert is scheduled for November 7th. 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
0: CJOC. In Lethbridge, sunny and 29. Tonight, clear and 12. Tomorrow, mainly sunny and 24. Tomorrow night, clear and 9. On Sunday, sunny and 23.
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0: 94.1 CJOC. It's Mike D hanging out live on location in the town of Coaldale right now, doing kind of a tourist guide to Coaldale. Coaldale Summerfest is going on all weekend long. Kicked off yesterday. There was a little bit of a barbecue. There was some fun and games. There was a lot going on today. Right here in the early afternoon is the big hockey golf scramble over at Land O'Lakes. And coming up a little bit later, there's a movie in the park. I'm going to be trying to hit up as many different tourist destinations as suggested by you over on our social media as I can. Here in Coaldale and surrounding area, so just stay tuned for the journey.
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18: 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Yeah!

0: All right, forget about breakfast at Tiffany's. We are doing lunch at Broxburn. Over at Broxburn Vegetables, there's a cafe over there, and one of the top things that everyone suggested was, Mike, you got to go over there, you got to get a sandwich, you got to try the pie. So right now, we're going in, we're trying a sandwich. I got to tell you, this thing is delicious. So far, we're one for one out of the things I've attempted. Broxburn Cafe, 10 out of 10. It's on the way into Coaldale, so I took a little detour on the way in. Easy peasy. You can actually just take a, if you're on the highway, you can take a right at that big lights intersection. So far, sandwich 10 out of 10. In just a few minutes, we're going to have the pie review. That's what I've really been looking forward to. That's the number one suggestion that people have given me here on today's Tourist Guide to Coaldale as part of their Summerfest on CJ. JOC.
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0: CJOC weather. Smoky, hazy, 25 degrees here in Lethbridge and surrounding area right now. It would be sunny if we could see the sun, but we can't, so what can you do? Tomorrow, And Sunday and Monday, sunshine and highs between 23 and 24 degrees. Expect some local haze and smoke as well there. Tuesday, Wednesday, Thursday, clouds are back with some much-needed rain, highs between 18 and 22.
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0: A little Bruce Springsteen for your CJOC Friday afternoon. It's Mike D out and about in the community doing kind of a tourist guide to Coaldale as part of their summer fest, which started yesterday, goes on until Sunday. And, you know, people are like, you got to stop by the Broxburn Cafe over at Broxburn Veggies, grab yourself a sandwich. And the sandwich was really good. And then everyone was like, but Mike, while you're there, you have to try the pie. It's all about the pie. The pie is the star of the show. And let me start off by saying they had my favorite kind of pie, strawberry rhubarb. They also had my third favorite kind of pie, banana cream. They did not have my second favorite kind of pie, key lime. But strawberry rhubarb, everyone who told me that I had to get out there, I'm sorry I ever doubted you. I'm a convert. I get it now. This is probably the best pie that I have ever had in my life. I can't believe it's taken me this long to get out there and do the Broxburn pie loop. Absolutely incredible stuff. I recommend that everyone do it, whether you're on the way into Coaldale, you know, maybe to check out Summerfest. There's the movie in the park coming up this evening. Stop by the cafe. Get yourself some of that pie. Maybe it's just because I love pie, especially strawberry rhubarb pie, but it's what I'm all about. So far, we're batting 1,000 here on suggestions from the CJOC socials.
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1: I'm Cass Patterson. Alberta's Extended Producer Responsibility Program will enter Phase 2 starting October 1st. This transition will extend residential curbside recycling service to several communities that were previously exempt from the program. As part of this, the City of Lethbridge has been contracted by Circular Materials as the service provider for curbside recycling collection in 10 neighboring communities, including Picture Butte, Colehurst, and Monarch. The expansion of collection to regional customers will not impact households in the city. In October, the Lethbridge Symphony Orchestra's 65th season returns with concerts from classical to contemporary at Southminster United Church. My Lethbridge Now's Stan Ashby has more.
2: LSO's new season begins October 5th with the full orchestra. One extra event this season is the live final round of the Young Artist Competition, set for September 20th at CASA. Lethbridge Symphony Association Executive Director Vicky Hedges said, with the new season, there's plenty of ways to introduce kids to classical music.
3: I have to give my dad credit for introducing me to classical music at a very young age. And look where I am now. And I've played with the orchestra as well. So once you get bitten by the bug, it kind of sticks.
2: 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The first chamber orchestra concert is scheduled for November 7th. 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
1: In Lethbridge, sunny and 29. Tonight, clear and 12. Tomorrow, mainly sunny and 24. Tomorrow night, clear and 9. On Sunday, sunny and 23.
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0: little Nirvana here on your CJOC Friday afternoon. It's Mike D out and about in the community doing kind of like a tourist guide to Coaldale. Coaldale Summerfest on right now. Started yesterday, goes until Sunday, and technically not affiliated with Summerfest, but I did stop by the Birds of Prey Center, one of my favorite things to stop by in Coaldale. Now, recently they had an eagle go missing. He was on the lam, I guess, which it's surprising that doesn't happen slightly more often, seeing that eagles can fly. But now this one, he's chill, he's relaxed, and I am happy to report that the eagle has returned to the nest. They found him, they caught him again, and now he's back out doing shows over on the stage. He's doing flyovers, he's doing tricks for treats, and they're giving him baths. He is still back there living his best life. Continuing to run down my list of things to do in Coaldale, as suggested by people over on the CJOC Lethbridge Facebook, Twitter, and Instagram. I'm having a great time. Coaldale Summerfest on all weekend. It's Movie in the Park night tonight. I'm going to talk about that in just a few minutes.
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0: Cyndi Lauper here on your CJOC Friday afternoon. Mike D continuing my man about town. I'm hanging out in Coaldale. Coaldale Summerfest is on right now. Started yesterday, goes until Sunday. Tonight's big event is, of course, the movie in the park. It starts at, admission starts at 7 p.m. The movie starts at 8 o'clock over at Millennium Park. And starting at 7, there's going to be free pizza, free Timbits and coffee. They're going to have, some food trucks are going to be there. And then at 8 p.m. sharp, that's when How to Train Your Dragon comes on. It's a free screening. They're going to have a big screen. They're going to project it on there. It's going to be huge. It's kind of like a drive-in, except you're in a park, so it's a walk-in. Bring a blanket. Get comfortable. Enjoy the movie. All part of Coaldale's Summerfest. I'm doing my whirlwind tourist tour here of Coaldale. And what am I going to hit up next? Well, you'll just have to find out.
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1: Weather. Smoky, hazy, maybe a couple clouds. How can we even tell? 25 degrees here in Lethbridge and surrounding area right now. Cooling off down to 12 overnight tonight. Saturday, Sunday, Monday, sunshine and highs between 23 and 24. Tuesday, Wednesday, Thursday, much needed rain showers and highs between 18 and 22 degrees.
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0: Hoda, Colin, James here on your CJOC Friday afternoon. It's Mike D out and about doing all the touristy things I can in Coaldale in celebration of Coaldale Summerfest, which is going on right now. Started yesterday, goes until Sunday. Just finished up my first perfect round. All birdies over at Eastview Park over at the small disc golf course they have there. I did not know. I'm kind of an avid disc golfer. I did not know that Coaldale had its own disc golf course. It's got a little par three hole. So like a mini course that I assume they're going to expand upon one day. But it was great. I shot all birdies for the first time in my life. I can say that running through all the tourist options here in Coaldale, celebrating Summerfest, movie coming up later this evening. We'll talk about that shortly. It's Mike D live on location in Coaldale for 94.1 CJOC.
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0: 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This is CJOC News.
1: I'm Cass Patterson. Alberta's Extended Producer Responsibility Program will enter Phase 2 starting October 1st. This transition will extend residential curbside recycling service to several communities that were previously exempt from the program. As part of this, the City of Lethbridge has been contracted by Circular Materials as the service provider for curbside recycling collection in 10 neighboring communities, including Picture Butte, Colehurst, and Monarch. The expansion of collection to regional customers will not impact households in the city. In October, the Lethbridge Symphony Orchestra's 65th season returns with concerts from classical to contemporary at Southminster United Church. My Lethbridge Now's Stan Ashby has more.
2: LSO's new season begins October 5th with the full orchestra. One extra event this season is the live final round of the Young Artist Competition, set for September 20th at CASA. Lethbridge Symphony Association Executive Director Vicky Hedges said, with the new season, there's plenty of ways to introduce kids to classical music.
3: I have to give my dad credit for introducing me to classical music at a very young age. 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And I've played with the orchestra as well. So once you get bitten by the bug, it kind of sticks.
2: 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The first chamber orchestra concert is scheduled for November 7th. 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
1: CJOC Weather. In Lethbridge, sunny and 29. Tonight, clear and 12. Tomorrow, mainly sunny and 24. Tomorrow night, clear and 9. On Sunday, sunny and 23.
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0: Mike D hanging out here in Coaldale doing a tourist run by of Coaldale, a celebration of Coaldale Summerfest. Started yesterday, goes until Sunday. Now, what other events are going on over Summerfest, you may be asking? Well, there was the Hockey Scramble Golf Tournament today over at Land O'Lakes. 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Tomorrow morning, 11 a.m., is the Candy Parade. Now, Candy Parade's, I think, probably the best kind of parade because it's a parade, which is great, and you get candy, which is even better. Everyone loves getting candy. How could you not love getting a little free candy? The theme for Summerfest this year is honoring our past and building our future, and they are doing that by handing out candy. Full-on parade route goes through the town, does a big old loop. You get a bunch of candy. Once again, that starts at 11 a.m. tomorrow, so make sure you are out here in town for Coaldale Summerfest. Out in Coaldale, it's Mike D, live on location for 94.1 CJOC.
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0: The Rolling Stones, a little Gimme Shelter here on your CJOC Drive at 5. It's Mike D doing a tourist guide to Coaldale as part of Coaldale Summerfest, which started yesterday and goes until Sunday. Now, tomorrow is kind of the big day. There's the Candy Parade at 11, and that leads right into entertainment over at the big main stage. That's at the fields on the south side of the old John Davidson School, and they've got music going from noon until about 10 o'clock. We're talking Bamboo Guppy, Skinny Dick, Citizen Radio, Justin, Ryan Lindsay, and of course the big headliners of the evening, the Washboard Union. Our friends just down the hall over at the ranch are going to be emceeing that event. So Coaldale Summerfest, absolute heater. Events going on all weekend long. 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It's Mike D for 94.1 CJOC.
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0: Cooling off down to a low of 10 degrees overnight tonight. Sunshine and warm weather for the rest of the weekend. Saturday, Sunday, Monday. Sunshine and highs between 22 and 25. Clouds rolling in for Tuesday, Wednesday, Thursday, bringing lower temperatures and periods of rain. Highs between 18 and 22 degrees.
1: Hey, it's okay to sing along. Unless you're with someone and you're gloriously awful. Well, then you're just ruining a really great song. Good thing there's always another one to make things right. This is 94.1 CJOC, 70s, 80s, and 90s.

0: OMC on CJOC. It's your Friday afternoon drive at 5. Mike D out and about in the community, hanging out in Coaldale, doing kind of a tourist guide to Coaldale for the Coaldale Summer Fest, which started yesterday and goes on until Sunday. Let's do the run through here. We did the Broxburn Cafe loop, grabbed ourselves a sandwich and some pie. We checked out Millennium Park, which is where the movie in the park is coming up this evening. Event starts at 7, movie starts at 8. It's How to Train Your Dragon, 7 to 8. There's going to be free pizza. There's going to be snacks. There's going to be food trucks. Bring a blanket. Hang out in the park. It's going to be great. We did the Birds of Prey Center, one of my favorite spots to stop by of all time. It's incredible. I got to feed some ducks. I got to see the eagle that escaped that they then recaptured. I headed over to Eastview Park. I played a few holes of disc golf. I played a quick 9. It's a 3-hole. I played it 3 times. I had a really, truly wonderful time doing that. I played a perfect round. And the movie coming up, like I said, the event starts at 7. How to Train Your Dragon starts at 8. And Summerfest is on all the way until Sunday right here in Coaldale.
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